Yes, the bad times in life is like a telephone. You never know when it's a go ring. But when it ring, just pick it up and receive. When you finish, put down the receiver and carry on. 'Cause the sun will always shine.

come around like you just don't care. And if you wanna party, let me hear you, yeah. 'Cause we got it going on, yeah.